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UMFM, 4 minutes past 10. Welcome back, Shiron Porwan to me. And good day, straight now, good round, low Elvis Remox. I top day again, Liu. Opus, day today by your right, straight Liu. Hey, Emma, I'm continuing on scaling some monies, low music, Jot Stalek, Mamua, MBE, Waira Nabio. Yep, na mito ke emi test day also I talk to ya so. Good day to mas now Liu.

0: Wante wawre yi hiyal yi me fem Gout pa test test de istrat na wgan le yu 19 minutes past 10 Ok, so, you know, planti blimi na wem yi mi ok lo Very busy, stop lo internet Ok, so, osem, na we Eme, yi 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

One Two Over Here on FM Good Day Strat Mas Gain Li, you know. Aya. Manggi Wow Waria, sa pasuwan patuna yu staff di lab now lo Morbe Province, lo Wow Waria. Hey, bisa day 3 o klubo right straight now eh, antap lo Wow. Okay, so one time yet Wow Waria here on FM, top test day again li yu. Now we have him now, Kevin's Bui of My Life's Band. One time, Yange Wane, yung plan yung plan sing sing eh. Recorded underneath lo Josel Media Productions. Yange Wane by Kevin's Bui of My Life's Band. Good test day, test day. Tumas now na top day go proud lo Johnny Salewa and all family now stop on top lo Tari Town Arim UMFM Online.

0: Good day to us again. One time, Wawre here, Luyum FM. 26 minutes to 11. Ano, morning strato mas again, Liu. Okay, so, guys, now we make a team to be continue. One plus story, me by sa story now, eh. Na mi like him, you by put him yao, you harim go, you harim stay in tune, by you still harim yet to go, and by you harim finishing part of this last story, yeah. So, me by starting this last story now. This last story, I'm story blue one plus poor man, la one plus rich man. Okay, so story I'm saying, one plus rich man, I'm got business, I'm got money, I'm got everything, you say. But I'm go house blame, I'm like sleep, I'm hardly sleep because thinking blung him no stop steady, yeah. Thinking blung him, I'm thinking lot business blung him or something, where I'm got blung him, I'm go thinking hardly I'm lo sleep, you think him. So I'm go round inshallah, so go about inshallah, so go come, go hardly sleep now. Hey, so I'm go down lo house blung him, carap lo car blung him, ne I'm run go, I'm drive to solo road, go, I'm look on house lo to him stop. I'm looking for Oslo to stop now. I'm talk. I'm stopping car. Blung him now. I'm go down now. I'm going to the Oslo to. I'm going to the Oslo to. I'm looking for some money. Stay in the Oslo to. Okay, you put him here. Stop to be continued.
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7: 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Na BINIM 2, may TCP ko ra, igunta po kura lo amunti. 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

0: It was a date once again. One time, wawre hialo UMFM, the late Daniel Bilib, Sima. Yeah, the first thing to bring him some fond memories. He can be again. He can think into time since I've been so far up, maybe need travel time. You bagat some story bli atu and time this lesson sing eh. Good day strat mas gan liu, thank you lo keep him company unto me na so to be continue lo story bli mi lo dis la poor man na rich man. So rich man mo se mi to game hard lo sleep em stop about round in sa laus you go ting blung em stop lo business na plenty something em is ting blung em na hard lo sleep now em stop you go sem 2 o'clock lo morning time meeting 2 o'clock morning ne em hard lo sleep eh. 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I'm to me just going to solo laus lo tu na look him. I'm going to them look him one man. I'm sira in solo laus lo tu stop. So this la man I'm one poor man. Man I'm got worry. Na I'm go sira on in solo laus lo tu. 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Na mo se man I go na look me sira on lo this la time in solo laus lo tu. Na I'm to him. Hey, I'm 2 o'clock lo morning. Na you sira only I'm make one something stop. 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To be continued, put him out stop. Well, you may scale post him like new plus sing sing. Mariani Masani, me go.
1: 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You've reached my voicemail. Leave a message at the tone and I'll call you right back.
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0: Migo by Mariani Masani. I'm now on a new placing single playlist. The me you are him, you like him, vote him, request him. Want to meet what we're here, you may FM to be continue. Lo story blood is like Richman, a poor man. So Richman, I'm going to tell you, how's lo to him looking was it 2 o'clock, lo money negative one plus money, she ran inside, how's lo to now glow, thinking, I'm glow, she ran stop, stop on the worry, she ran on the worry, I think him. So I'm going to look him was in my little man, I see around a man, I'm poor man at Rango. I'm she ran, glow, thinking, no worry, stop. Rich man, I go and I ask him, hey, 2 o'clock morning, you should make on a you want me inside the house to stop. No, nah, this la poor man, I'm talking this la rich man. Me and Mary Blumista la, I was sick and I have to go to one plus operation lo tomorrow. Suppose I mean, I go to this la operation now and by die. I said, I miss it on a miracle worry, nothing things stop. Now, rich man, I read this letter. Rich man, talk, ah, man, money, yeah, put them going to the pocket, them, roses, some plan, bundle money straight, and give you a little poor man. Give me them to go no go buy him, a signable or game operation, merrily buy, all right, no can worry. No, poor man, I'm talking, yeah, thank you straight. Now, rich man, I'm putting again, going to the pocket, blame them, roses, business card, blame them, talk, and only this business card, blame him, address, blame me, phone number, contact, blame Mr. You need the help, you must ring me. Now, poor man, I'm talking, no, I'm right. You only this business card, blue. Me got this address, but man, we am salimi, come, lo, sit down, lo, here. Na by you come, na you ba come, help me, lo, give you money, lo, me, na, me, ba, go, na. Pay him now by okay operation lo marry blo me so me got this la address blo this la man salimi kame mem stop na una rich man thing emu sa this la man straight there so thing go now na thing him straight there mem big man I think him God God he answer him prayer blo this la poor man na mi salim this la rich man lo kam lo this la lo bungim this la poor man so I'm by help him this la poor man. I was so thinking my moral story. I was time you got faith, lo big man. You must get strong by faith, lo big man. Big man, but still answering prayerably yet. No can say lose hope.
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0: 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Mpla marry wem cheat vante man blung em. Oh, sorry. This is a story now. I'll go plenty in the comment section. Oh, sorry. Over comments. I'll get there. You know, me, I'll go stand as Kelly Gordon. I'll say something. We, I mean, I'll blow email, share him to Facebook. Yeah, you mean, I'm going to share him. I'm going to make him Facebook and come up with him on Takain. Halfway, but I'm going to put him all problems, blimina, or learn more people by talk about him, this problem, blimina, which is not good. Some people, something, just keep it secret, or keep him, you meet him, solve him the way, blimina, outside of Facebook.
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Nah, now by merim now Kukubara by Taita Maraga. 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

0: Awan Temi at Wawarei here at UMFM. Good day again. You 18 minutes past 11. And if you are on the road now, this is the time at now. Good day, start to you. Be safe on the road. 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Drive safely. Get him on road safety. 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
1: Oi, o pomo na mama, must control the time lilo lo pigini lose your mobile phone. 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

0: Wante wabore hi alium FM. Hey, boss, you too, yeah. Good day, Stradley. Now 28 minutes to 12. All right, now I'm by you get him, UMFM, State of Origin, Mastermind. Okay, so by you are me by playing a voice, but one plus famous man, you guys are watching him, State of Origin, some play, yeah, I'm go finish. And, me by playing now, on him, voice record, long him, now you hear him, now you ring me up through low 7373835. Now you talking me name, this la, man strat me play, voice blame, you hear him, and by you ring me low 7373835. So, by you putting me up, post him, hear him, and by voice, low side through us.
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0: Okay, hear him good. Hear him, and by you say through, when him name, long him.
2: Emotional. I've still got, 7 weeks to go, and I'm on contract past that as well, so I don't know if I'll be doing. But no, look, I think life's about timing, and for me, the time is right. You're in that article, which I haven't seen, but I'm pretty sure you guys don't get a mention. eventually you wore me down, and no, look, I've had a blast, and I've loved every second of it, and I still love coming to work and doing what we do. But it's just time to change that and see what the next chapter brings. And you know, that'll be around family, it'll be about playing golf, it'll be when the world opens up, seeing as much as I can, and I'll be tuning in to make sure you guys are on your toes.
0: And by side through, yeah, you're ringing me 7373835. Call him name long him suppose you saw, number me call him finish 7373835. I don't get on time, you ring come.
2: It will be emotional. I've still got, 7 weeks to go, and I'm on contract past that as well, so I don't know if I'll be doing. But no, look, I think life's about timing, and for me, the time is right. You're in that article, which I haven't seen, but I'm pretty sure you guys don't get a mention. eventually you wore me down, and no, look, I've had a blast, and I've loved every second of it, and I still love coming to work and doing what we do. But it's just time to change that and see what the next chapter brings. And you know, that'll be around family, it'll be about playing golf, it'll be when the world opens up, seeing as much as I can, and I'll be tuning in to make sure you guys are on your toes.
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0: 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One time we're here at UMFM. Me like boy sharing me 7373835. You talking me? I'm usa this lemon through me playing voice blong ema. I'm one pla one pla legend. You think ema? So I'm by usa looking me. Before I'm so play lo state of origin, I've been play lo state of origin and before through, and then I'm come up commentator. Aye, I'm talking to Kenya. I'm about give away straight lens on our. I'm checking this little call out or ring. But before that, I'm hearing again voice playing past them. Am I hearing?
1: It will be emotional. I've still got 7 weeks to go, and I'm on contract past that as well, so I don't know if I'll be doing. But no, look, I think life's about timing, and for me, the time is right. In that article, which I haven't seen, but I'm pretty sure you guys don't get a mention. but you wore me down, and I've had a blast, and I've loved every second of it. And I still love coming to work and doing what we do, but it's just time to change that and see what the next chapter brings. And that'll be around family, it'll be about playing golf, it'll be when the world opens up, seeing as much as I can, and I'll be tuning in to make sure you guys are on your toes.
0: Peter lo namatanai. Okay, Peter, yes. Na you talk past the member who said true, yeah?
2: I'm Darren Lokia.
0: Darren Lokia. Yes. Peter lo namatanai. Darren Lokia. Darren Lokia. No, God. Ina Darren Lokia.
2: Yeah. Okay, now. Let me guess again.
0: You got on the second guess. You can call him. Inviting him outside again.
2: Billy Slater.
0: Peter lo namatanai. Billy Slater. No, God. Billy Slater to no, God.
3: Good morning. Mr.
0: Blo Geru
3: State 3.
0: Okay, solo Geru State 3. Solo, you by guessing member who said this lamantrum, you playing voice blame, eh?
3: Billy Slater,
0: no gat. Peter, lo namatanai tu ring kam na yung toke, no gat, eh. Ina Billy Slater, you got another play guess?
3: Another play, Darren Lokia.
0: Darren Lokia too, and no gat, eh. You think I want to play commentator? I've been play rugby before. Okay, I'm going. I'm going to become a commentator. I'm the famous commentator. Anyway, you stop going. You think I'm going to you ring me 7373835. How about that?
3: Thank you.
0: Aka fit mangi. All right. Now we're going to post them Carlson Mendaki and Monsiki. Kewa Kange, I'm titled by the Sing Sing, I'm new, but Sing Sing, you are him, you like him, vote him, request him, 16 minutes to 12.

0: wante wawre here Lim FM. You can hear him the background. I'm saying phone o'clock ring. Yeah, because me like him, but you talk to me. Lo name lo this man. Me playing voice long eme. Em lo UMFM state of origin mastermind. Okay, so you are remember I'm a legend. Me playing voice long eme. You are a person by who's true. Yeah.
1: 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In now on.
2: It will be emotional. I've still got, 7 weeks to go, and I'm on contract past that as well, so I don't know if I'll be doing it. But no, look, I think life's about timing. And for me, the time is right. In that article, which I haven't seen, but I'm pretty sure you guys don't get a mention. eventually you wore me down. And I've had a blast, and I've loved every second of it, and I still love coming to work and doing what we do. But it's just time to change that and see what the next chapter brings. And that'll be around family, it'll be about playing golf, it'll be when the world opens up, seeing as much as I can, and I'll be tuning in to make sure you guys are on your toes. And
0: namely Vincent, low one up.
3: Big fan of Boko Run on the next one.
0: Okay, Vincent, you were guessing first time this Laman and me playing voice blame, eh? Come again, Mino, are you clear?
3: Peter Stanley. Yes.
0: Peter Stanley, you tell him call him good name, Lungam. Name blame Peter Stanley, yeah?
3: Yeah.
0: Peter Stanley. You got him from a name blame Peter Stanley.
3: Stanley, sorry.
0: You call him good.
3: Peter Stelling.
0: Peter what?
3: Peter Stelling, Paramata.
0: Vincent, you call up loan flow on him. Black Swan Basa, you block loan making pickup stuff.
3: Yes.
0: Okay. So that voice I've been playing, man, you talk Peter Stelling.
3: Yes.
0: Peter Stalin. And then this lands up to you, Vincent. Peter Stalin, you correct. Thank you too much. You ring come, but now name people going to draw. Now you're looking, anytime you make him draw, you might be one of the lucky winners to win him all good prizes coming to UMFM for a month. Thank you, but Vincent, and you have a top day.
2: Emotional. I've still got 7 weeks to go, and I'm on contract past that as well, so I don't know if I'll be doing it. But no, look, I think life's about timing, and for me, the time is right. In that article, which I haven't seen, but I'm pretty sure you guys don't get a mention. eventually you wore me down, and I've had a blast, and I've loved every second of it, and I still love coming to work and doing what we do. But it's just time to change that and see what the next chapter brings. And that'll be around family, it'll be about playing golf, it'll be when the world opens up, seeing as much as I can, and I'll be tuning in to make sure you guys are on your toes.
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0: One time we're here at UMFM, 3 minutes to 12. Now, East of Study coming up next, lo 12 o'clock sharp thread. But you say, team, UMFM, 12 o'clock news come to PNG House. Bunka, what they support thread of Vodafone. And you put him on to RM, all sports news, do you want them true kai come to PNG House? Bunk, lo, narco side. So make sure put him out RM news, keeping you updated, lo, what's happening in and around our country.
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6: 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Institute Blong National Affairs Executive Director, he talk display all discussions by focus long accountability, transparency, na to improving delivery Blong government services, he go long all communities. Eastern Highlands Province, he come up first province inside Long Highlands region, na number 8 province throughout long country, long Pinisim National Youth Engagement Strategy 2025 to 2029 socialization program. Display ikam long National Youth Development Authority, usaiti bungi wantem all government officials, community na church leaders, youth representatives, na all development stakeholders, long kamapim, youth development, civic participation, skills training, na livelihood through long country. Plenty of Sumatin, Ibin Kisim Bagarap, behind one pla big pla fight, Ibin come up long Paglum Adventist Secondary School, long Western Highlands. This pla fight, Ibin come up as the morning yet, Namen long all Sumatin, time sample long all Ibin pining one pla firearm inside long school, Nabin trying to rouse him, that's all display Ibin come up in big pla fight, Namel long all yet. Long display time, all police na school authorities, Ino pining yet as long display heavy threat na how we start, that's all police boss, Ibin. Confirming Mosem Name long all Sumatin, Ibin Kisim Bagarap, M Tripla long all Ibin Kisim big play injury through. Walk piney mouthy walk long continue long display time. Member Blong Huen Gulf, na Minister Blong Community Development, Youth na Religion, Ibin present him 50,000 kina go long Bethel Parish Lutheran Church inside Long Morobe Province, long support him all renovation work go long church building, one time house Blong Pastor. This pla funding is so him commitment Blong Minister, go long work churches have a make him inside Long Community Development, Social na Spiritual Growth. Now long once all water news, close to long tupla moon after long super typhoon Sinlaku Ibin hit him. Mariana Islands, United States Congress, Blong Commonwealth, Blong Northern Mariana Islands, it talk out Osem all by now give him all disaster kaikai assistance, go long all people Ibin affected long this natural disaster. All it talk Osem disaster Sinlaku Ibin come up in big blow bagarap long all house, businesses, public infrastructure, na buildings, want them to agriculture.
5: Ika want them new plan look PNG house boom. 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
6: This weekend by looking round 10 long 2026 Digicel Exxon Mobil Cup. Na here long Port Moresby by looking long Sunday M Groka Lahanis na Central Dabaris by go head to head long Santos National Football Stadium. Na long NRL Bulldogs skipper Stephen Crichton by miss out long number 2 game long State of Origin behind long Emi Bin Kisim one plus shoulder injury na by Nona Pillai one time New South Wales.
5: Ikam one time new plan look PNG house boom. You may from sports news one time true guy.
6: Yes, nine polo time now. 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
6: Hello, now welcome back long Narapla You Story program. Long this week, you may look long super El Nino, emi time long big drought or plessy dry, em come up here long Pacific region, na long Papua New Guinea, em yumi too by looking this big drought I bagarap im yumi. This em all expert long weather, na climate I talk penis, na too yumi harim long parliament sitting last weekend, em all members too I talk long this now one em kind road now by government by yumi by kissim time this pla weather I bagarapim yumi. Time all kaikai long garden I die, na wara I ron sort. So long this pla week em yumi talk long this pla topic, na ask him suppose government should start now long straight him or something. Start prepared long give him halivim long all community kissim bagarap, na ino lo wait in up last minute. And now, by Yumi Harim Tok, he come long one pla save man or expert Mr. Paul Baka, who cite M executive director Blong Papua New Guinea Institute of National Affairs. And we talk long why M important long government he must stop ready long halvium or man meri time disaster he come up.
9: Preparedness and prevention is better than cure. But you have to be ready to try and respond when things do happen. So we need to prepare and have a better system. And we need to support backup water supply systems. And that means cooperation with entities including geological services, health department, agriculture department, works department, obviously the provincial governments and the districts, so they've all got a part to play, and local level governments all have a part to play, including for supporting those emergency facilities to make sure we don't have hospitals, health centres, schools running dry and so on. So preparation is critical, but that preparation includes preparation for when the event happens, as well as preparation to minimize the impact in advance.
6: Emnau Yuharim Pinis, Executive Director, Blong PNG Institute of National Affairs, Mr. Paul Baka. Thank you, Long Harim Blong Yu. Nastap Harim Gen, one kind time tomorrow, whereby me Pinisim display U Story program. Blong display week.
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When the war is here, you may fam 12 minutes past 12. Now, I'm below time now. If you lunch time now, eh? So, lunch time, I'm time where you buy step out of the office or step out of the workplace, be you lose your money or something, you go make him. Now, you go malolo likely, eh? Sometimes, not by himself, work yet, eh? Sekali postum Shazi, me still like it. Good day, Stratico Brown, Elvis Remox, Bray Waffy, Wesley Lokowi. I was a real copy of the mail too. Good day, Strat. Now, me still like it by Shazi.

0: Wanda mi atwa ora ihi alu MFM nani ho by Robert Dana Ben. Rokadem jitla sing singa rini itla Joseph Media Productions. 27 minutes past 12. Hey, close to no by half past 12 now. And you have him lance istaba. Okay, you can ring me. Line to me open too. You can ring me 7373-8835. Suppose you think I'm say through lighting him now. Lord, this la lance. You can ring me. Na isali him shout out long ama. 7373-8835. You know, time, lance time, time li logo break. Yeah. You go rest, rest immediately. Like, na ben you go back to work or one of something you go make him stop. No can say, walk, that's all go. Some of the time you need him rest, so take your lunch break seriously.
1: 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You feel him too?
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6: 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Em all giamane. 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

Hey, One Love, and Sira Mpurma ni miyatwa wore here at UMFM, Lodish Lebello Time, and you can ring me 7373-8835, and you wish him say true, you think him now, Lodish Lansawa. Okay, so Emma, big pleasure, shout out to Red Nago Puraun, lo Isaac Wama, I stop here now, lo Kusambuk Block, or I'm stop loan him up now, here lo 9 Mile Port Mosby. Isaac Wama, good day, little mass now.

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0: 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Big good day strategy lo susa MJ Malin Joskin. 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And 2 minutes to 1 o'clock now. Na step straight coming up shortly. Lo 1 o'clock sharp strat and baby got him. UMFM news blimi. 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Iputi mi auto are more sports news blimi on them true kai. Kam lo PNG house boom. All right, now straight after the news, and by music team, UMFM high school leads. I remember some role things you were by bring a memory of you go back to the time you've been Southwest Taplo High School.
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11: 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Display including incorrect charges or missing credit, poor network, na slow internet, na all unfair pricing or contract terms. 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Past time na give him chance long or long stretching problem before him launch him a complaint long authority where display message and me part long Nikta consumer rights and a complaints awareness campaign. All former participants long Melanesian Youth Development Camp e Bungen long first ever MMYDC alumni camp. Na e bring him one time all young leaders long all get to have long country long camp where this camp e long focus long strong him network name long all youth advocates. Na review him, na update him all curriculum long program long address him anti-corruption challenges where country e face him now. All organizer he talk gathering he give him chance long all participant long share him experience promote him accountability na encourage him active citizen na men long all young pla Papua New Guineans. Southern Regional Development Forum is tap long popondeta now. Na he bring him one time all leaders na all stakeholders long discussing development priorities long country next 50 years. This forum is putting focus on government reset at 50 agenda na always long improving service delivery, accountability na transparency. Institute of National Affairs Executive Director Paul Baka he talk also this discussion by look long all challenges where he affecting development na exploring all practical solution long improving outcome long all communities where recommendation presentation long this forum become up long National Development Forum long Port Moresby long moon August. The long one Solwara News old Pacific journalist long 14 Pacific countries by benefit long NUPLA UNODC PINA partnership where New Zealand MFAT is supporting this initiative by strong anti-corruption reporting long training na grants na regional collaboration long improving transparency na accountability long region.
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28 minutes past one. One time, what were I here? Lo, UMFM. Miles Away by Sila Kakaku. Grupul de aici Tratumas Galiu. Yeah, continuă un tempel plantim un aici, un music line ce mi-e open, când ringi 7373835. I'm right now, by Narox Band.

0: Lo pre date mas again Leo 28 minutes to 2 one time we here lo UMFM na imi lo PNG FM imi la talk big to thank you through la usadi bin buy him ticket na you been go na go show him support Leo na go look him the 28 UMFM PNG Music Awards even come up some weeks ago finish na even on to big success threat mi pra lo thank you Leo am you think him UMFM you say help him all local artist Leo mi lo promote him all music lo ngol na also you say give him award lo ngol lo looks away lo all music we also make him lo country di mia so thank you to my staff in Tuni and Slow Montem Shazi lo been perform lo this night lo 28 UMFM PNG Music Awards thank you through lo partner sponsors by me rapid phone Samsung Able Omen Office through Truwara New Guinea Eyes Office of Census PNG na Trans Pacific 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Not totally even company, been managing him. So thank you to mostly you, who said you been buying ticket. Now you been go look him the 20th UMFM PNG Music Awards, you been come up, now go finish. Now you been on the big plus success.
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Wante wore here Lim FM na yeme yari mpaste mwa planning plus singing tu ya ikami lusuga das featuring new buyers yanguru ragua am planning plus singing you are me like him vote him na request him a top day go around lo batasai no family here lo mari barracks go today to mas now yanguru ragua by sugar das featuring new buyers.

Wante wawore here Lium FM, good la days to us now again Liu. And as you miss a planty blimina, you may be straight stop lo Facebook, Nadislakain. Yeah, but as you think, now me looking was implanted planty videos now, so some of the lines make your video, no, so share him lo Facebook, Nadislakain. Now I'm even start with a time where it's got part one, now by me, I expect him part two, and by come up. Meeting in la boy him says talo ola on my pair. And we give video blame, but I'm saying before I'm saying road lo. Corawena, I'm so.

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5: Karok na veggies, nanogat rice, lamb stew. 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

0: 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Good afternoon now, Gen Liu. Time to catch up. 2 minutes to two. Now, Bami Gim Space, Gen on Arloporo One Walk. Kakelar Vakasti, Lokam Shira, Wantem you, Gen. Lumiatwa Wore, like him, Lumista, on the you insights. Thank you, Lucid, Yoklo Ring, Yoklo. Yeah, Shira, Pro Wantem me. Thank you, Thomas Lee. Bami catch again tomorrow, Gen. But Emil Outstret, na Matu Cyril, too, yeah, Kerab Salum, dedications, Blangam. Cyril Iwap, one time Shane, Mama Whitey, and all get our MV inspection offices, make him inspection lo car lo MVIL, parking bay, APU, one time Renagi, Ismail, Nato William. He have been trolley bloody little hard working offices lo MVIL, To William, Ismail, Renagi, APU na Cyril yet, one time Shane na Mama Whitey. Thank you to my sleep, I'll keep him company. Okay, me and me out now, na ba game space can look at our vacasti, look at Shiraman till you me from about 227. But me catch up again tomorrow, one kind time, number one talk show radio station, do you know me? You me a fam. You pin him too.
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Blo sit down, blo all house line, blo you. Hello, 5 minutes past the 2 every time, blo me welcome inside, lon walk about. Lon fun day, you have, you know, man, just like week 2, I mean, how do you have through, hey? Yeah, some of you may make him a school run now. 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On the MO109, make him a school run. And that kind of man, you saw a flower pot, yeah. Ask them, and me come now. Me shine good through on the Kunai Street here on Hohole. And I've been on 3 goal on you, flower pot. Flower pot, yeah. Now we go on Narabla Hap Kenny. Alan Wipes is in Shea and Salon Walkabout. Fond day, I don't want everyone and only.

0: UFM Walkabout, a lot of fun day, you know, the brilliant me, you me around, the skelly map, you know, one time, oh, you know, the style to me. Please, will you me all right, that's all. Yellow on the Jawaka Free Country, hello. You will lose him some la besta, blow me to way. All right, time, believe me, now let's get him, can ask him, believe me, inside, you know, light him, the save my land, my country, and ask him, believe me, I'm supposed to be to la kalab lo balus here on Jackson's place balus, on Port Moresby, how long have I taken me to la, on touchdown, on Goroka. 7373-8835 number you can call now.
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2: Long Papua New Guinea, nokat one pla police officer is tap on top law. Olgeta officer must behind him law. One kind of some Olgeta citizen. Division blow internal affairs, in now work testimony police officer. Long alcohol, na drug. Display he help him all police officer belong you me lo stop ready. Got good thing thing, na stop ready long help him you. Royal Papua New Guinea Constabulary, he got zero tolerance long passing corruption. Na make him no good work. Suppose one officer broke him law, or use him power blame lo make him passing no good, talk out. You got right long report him display. Talk him internal affairs directorate. Look him official website belong Royal Papua New Guinea Constabulary. Long pine him how you can make him report. Talk blue, he got big play impact. Report him all no good passing, na amba help him lo come up in police force, where Papua New Guinea by got pride lamb. Talk out, na stop safe. This is Talk Talk, he come long Royal Papua New Guinea Constabulary.
3: 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Na BINIM 2, may tisipi gura, igunta pagura lo amunti. One Bell Street, UMFM, you believe too.

0: You go from walkabout to London, Fonde Avenue, the Scully Avenue, Blue along the beautiful numbers, Bloke Apara, Junior, Vigina, Jare, and the fine Chicky. Hello. All right, can we come back? As Kelly McBeck in Blue inside along that lightning, the sub my land, my country, Big Blue on Trigolon, Mangi Kerema. Hello. Avenue, I want to walk it along the. Namo here, here on the Golden Shed. Hello, all get all moho, mufane, you may all right there, all merry gurugaya, nice one, yeah. Hey, hey, and all get a customer blue, you may tell on Namo here. Hello, Mangi Kerama, look out him all customer, eh? All right, now back in blue, you may, on the, how long am I taking me to play? On Lucy Podmosby, touchdown here on the cold place, Guruka. And one play talk, Uncle Casti, and by taking 1 hour 5 minutes, lo e New Guinea, and 1 hour 25 minutes, on PNG Air. Thank you. I'm the sole answer. You meet two people like him. Now, you have been three on all good old hard working stuff, lo e New Guinea, one time, PNG Air. Some problem, you may walk on Malolo now, all the early bay tell on 2 o'clock morning. If you come back and ask him, get that plastic, bring him inside the London line, myself, my land, my country, one kind time tomorrow, I've been on.
1: You think him disclose sing sing? 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
5: 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You believe?

0: Getting it here on the DHL right throughout long country. And a beautiful one, hello, all good on the nation's capital, Port Moresby. All boys of Lubilon, Pi Transport, hello, having on. All Mangib Lubilon, East West Transport, and Robert Thomas, one time all get along Mapai Transport Avenue to here on the Lee City, and now all get on Narapla Transport Services. I will provide him service along this time to enjoy him good company. Hey, all right, now along this time yet, you may must send us him tintin, pass him, like him one plan Narapla. Look good too, come 2027. National elections, I'm just around the corner. You yet now. Walk about, a lot of fun day having on one time, and one and only.
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0: And you've been walking about, come on, Courtney, I've been on. Walk along Brynim, Dable, Yumi. You walk along Camorra, the Sol. Look forward to on tomorrow, Friday. Bloody is a bit talking thirsty, eh? Look out to me, no can tintin plenty too much, along the Lucy walk early, eh? Every time, believe me, too, Lord, make him a school run and make him sure you may look out him, walk about, believe me. Yeah, fun day, we don't walk about one time, one and only.
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0: Hurry up now. 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

Bobo lava l'ombro aiuta sola in save make him na brain blomi save refuse na confuse to along process him this la lava you no wonder puk puk in save hang him up on him flying fox to on the yard do I blow my dan eh Om blakain faul puk puk ya. 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

0: Hi PNG, me Ali B. Welcome to 2-7-1, and your one and only Kakelare Wakasti in the house. You pin him too.
1: Hey babe.
2: Hello. 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
1: Meet me at Jube Center right now.
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And Utah Soul making me lucky. 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Hey, some of the study good on Aston night. 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

0: Kapa Tokboki sub la Tok English, if you walk on Skellim inside on Tokilia Silence, in touch. Keep in touch. All right, you will get triple answer, answer K, answer A, na answer S. So, talk is in a bit tricky, so you need to put it behind us. Kill him good old triple answer, believe me. Answer K, connect and stop, connect one time, narapla. 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Answer A, out in bell heavy one time, narapla. Out in bell heavy one time, narapla. You must bell heavy one time, me, oh. All right, answer is sun up one time. Sun up one time, answer is. So what am answer by you locking me in? Answer K, answer A, your answer is. Huh? What am answer? Shh, no good, you get what you mean. You calling me the soul, eh? 7373-8835. Me waiting call for you now.
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by me still come pining you yet, yeah, musky you stop long way through. How we don't through long all get all TK Blomista parting about. King David, one time all get all the sipsy blend here on the rainbow yet, having on. All right, if we come back, Skelly Molbeck, you believe me, Narapla Kandri, me talk, Uncle Casti, me lock him in, lo answer K. Narapla Tupla too, he lock him in, lo answer K. You know what, one play behind him in, lock him in, lo answer A. And this is so let me worry now. answer, you may like him, learn, keep in touch, answer K. Connect na stop connect one time narapla. Hey, is our keep in touch one time all family member blow you too or no god? No god, we must keep in touch. Hey, yeah, thank you. Hello, take part inside. Long talk here, silence. Even try we don't get through. No can believe you. Come back and ask him can and narapla ask him blow you me one kind time tomorrow. Have you known?

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0: Cold Place Goroka, Simbu, Kangelen Mount Hagen, behind Road Ego Pioneer, South Timbokeri, Yalibu, Pangia, Erave, Kangwana, Niva, Nakutubu. 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

0: Carles and Misabe like stop along the Sanya. Me am on him. Misabe wear him bright colors. Na Misabe like round along Sanya. Me am on him. Me giving me 5 seconds time to you start now. Aha, uncle, time up. What a monster you come up one time? Hey, what a monster? Droko, what a monster blue you? Imelda, answer blue you? No got here. Yeah. M butterfly, yeah. Me with him you can, hey, uncle. Yeah, making sure you put him out on that again. Minecraft one kind time tomorrow, have it on.
1: Hey, but how's it still makes me?
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0: Armani, Monse Mercantic, Hybrid Bedwin Butterfly. Oh, dear Thomas, say colorful and a bright moyete. All gonna get here on Kokoda, on Popondeta, all the way on Oro Bay. Pick him up signal to on Tufi Resort online. Hello, you me all right, eh? And all get online, Oro Kaiba is starting about two. All right, now butterfly. All right, time you miscall him. Hamamas and more same butterfly. Yeah, and by fly round is up. Now, suppose you like catch him, now you run him now. And by go, now go away. Yeah, by don't upload, come back. So, time you sit down easy. And by you looking also this butterfly, and by round him, we go. Now, come, now sit down on shoulder W. Hey. Time I sit down on show W and plenty of you miss at all some good luck. Some love you me by looking good luck just around the corner. Some love you me by waiting this good luck forever and ever. Also me. Wait yet for good luck. I'm not succumb on me. I think you must wait. Yeah, talk straight, yeah, no can hide. Time for even out on the relax, make him a one plan, nice placup, Nescafe original 3-in-1. Kick the coffee taste and enjoy more for the people since then. Inside on UBFM top 4 on the phone day having on.
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1: Yume FM the Top 4 on fun day. 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And how will you maintain him a 1-1 place for all can today on Aviron? And through on power of vote and a request for you. A lot of this vote and a request come yet. And you may come back and skill him can. And one kind time tomorrow, I've been on one day, people have me. My Blood Nest Cafe, original 3-in-1. Keep the copy taste.
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0: Make a one time a jar in, since in the Kogu time, and new plus in too, eh? Scaly mem come good nothing, troll on yaw blow you, and mug blow you the soul. All right, practicing road safety, blow you be able today, and legally cap a road sign, you may walk on scalium today, smart drivers wear seatbelts. Smart drivers wear seatbelts. If you broke him down on talk piece in, now, you talk out penis here. All smart blood driver, all this have a wear him sell it here. Plant till on you me, all the driver, miss a look him, you know, say wear him sell it here. Now suppose one play heavy come up, look front, car by sit down here, you by fly through on this front glass here. You have it too. So tell him that's all safety, blow you 2 times you stop on the road. No can speed too, eh? But importantly, you must wear him sell it all time. Even you sit down on the offside too, you wear him sell it. All this little bus here, you know got all the sell it here. All taxi, you know got sell it here. You mean it on the, find him sell it and put him all passenger blow, you may call up, all must wear him sell it too. You talk some alone. Suppose only know wear him sell it, talk him all. Talk him all can. Suppose all you know how to get. Talk him all yet. In Apollo, where him said it. Blow on him. Road safety. Emmy safety. Blow you na me.
1: 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You pin him too.
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0: 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If it was them, I'd make him again. Make him again.
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2: Thank you.
4: Hey, it's Mariani. You've reached my voicemail. Leave a message at the tone and I'll call you right back.
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0: I sipiko mi like it lapun one time you yet that's all no got Christmas for you still stop yam pra yet na you go lapun more lo mi ken hey I mean on through on you pretty much time but even now 13 minutes to 5 o'clock you may scale him all big plus story bro you may blow today and I'll be on the news see me mark him cause a house like it. Fun day, everyone. Also, my wampler bridge here. You may walk on, put him now. On the bring him Friday. He come close to now. Weekend come up in his say. Yeah, fun day. I mean, day where planting. You may have a hammer mass blow on him. Weekend is just around the corner.
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0: Na awinun bro yumi wanna come good sampla bro yumi ready hello na marking course now sampla bro yumi ya start marking course finish kind of same kandeman if ya one time all the passengers along the MO 109 kandeman is have this la flower port ya Amy go hide na place is stop clear ya this la flower port ya em come up lo place clear lo aste ya Amin on trulon yo kareman malon ya walk lo the makim course I think behind him freeway and on the gopiki missis take it easy, take care. Now, Kadaman FE2, one time more, get all the passengers from them. Lodemo 109 09 Lomonia. And Kadaman Cops 2A, Bosmania, you all right? Yeah, Britain by time, believe it, 1 minute to five. Stop, stand by, legally time. You come with on a new plan, look, and a design, blah, PNG house, boom. You may have a news one time, big plan, Halloween, blah, Vodafone, connect one time, best data network. All get a day, all big plan story, believe me, blah, today. Nicta, he remind him all consumers on the complain process. Harry Molo know this love one time too. Some blow big blah story blah you may blow today. Now on sports news, some blow you may come one time big blah Halloween. Blow true kai.
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3: 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Now, 40 block consolidation prize winners. Belong southern region, he come up with Port Moresby, Momasela Lay, along Highlands, along Mount Agan, along New Guinea Island, he supposed to come up along East New Britain, that's all he no come up yet, but one he got problem alongside long weather. Southern Regional Development Forum, we've been come up along Pop and Data, and a display a booking one time, all government leaders. Community groups, churches, and development partners, long talk to future development areas of long country. Forum consultative implementation, now monitoring council, one time auto provincial government, Ibigo pass long and one time focus long government reset at 50 agenda, long improving service delivery long next 50 years. Institute of National Affairs Executive Director, he talk on this forum by look accountability, transparency, and improving delivery of government services in communities. This forum and last regional consultation before the National Development Forum by E. Kamau Pialo Port Moresby, Lomon August. Eastern Islands Province, and we come out first province in Tyler Highlands region, and number 8 province inside the country, Lopinisim. National Youth Engagement Strategy 2025, along 2029 Socialization Program. Display a come along National Youth Development Authority, was a bringing one time of government officials, community, church leaders, youth representative, now all development stakeholders. Long come up in youth development, civic participation, skill training, and a livelihood through long country. Long regional news, Blue Yumi, or Pacific journalist, long 14 blue countries, but you benefit from Nupla, a partnership where New Zealand effort is supporting. 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
3: Special Olympics Papua New Guinea by launching unified 3x3 basketball tournament this plus Saturday 13 June along Sejongai Stadium Indoor Complex by starting 10 a.m. It going up along 3 p.m. long afternoon. Long same time, athlete selection to East up long go yet long preparing team long Asia Pacific Regional Games whereby it come up long Philippines long moon December long display here. Live wire try fuller you looking at me extending contract blong him one time Dolphins through going up long Arne blong 2027 season fuller he been part blong Dolphins since club been making entry blong him going inside long NRL campaign and now you looking at me extending contract he going up Arne blong 2027
1: he come on them nuclear look PNG Ausbung. UMFM Sports News, one time true guy.
3: Na long penisim news, mi opo sa mwok baad long nice blood Thursday yaminun. And by go alright, ye government week na. All stores, the market, na bus to two, and woman by crowded. But time you walk about, you look at him good pocket blow you, balloon blow you, now look at him, you yet good, ah. Me opo sa mwok baad long good blood in Australia. And that's all penisim news, the sports, e kamlo PNG house boom. 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
5: Hello, now welcome back long Narapla You Story program. Long this week, you may look long super El Nino, any time long big per drought or plessy dry, and come up here long Pacific region, na long Papua New Guinea, and yumi too by looking this big per drought I bagarapim yumi. Displa am all expert blong weather na climate I talk pinis na tu yumi harim long parliament sitting last weekend am all members tu I talk long displa na one am kind road now by government blu yumi by kisim time displa weather I bagarapim yumi time all kaikai long garden I die na wara I ron sort. So long this week, Yumi talk long this topic, na ask him, suppose government should start now long straight him or something, start prepared long give him halivim long all community kisim bakarap, na ino lo wait in up last minute. Now by Yumi Harim talk, he come long one plus seven man or expert, Mr. Paul Baka, who cite executive director blong Papua New Guinea Institute of National Affairs. Emi talk long why emi important long government I must stop ready long halvium or man meri time disaster I come up.
6: Preparedness and prevention is better than cure, but you have to be ready to try and respond when things do happen. So we need to prepare and have a better system. And we need to support backup water supply systems, and that means cooperation with entities including geological services, health department, agriculture department, works department, obviously the provincial governments and the districts. So they've all got a part to play, and local level governments all have a part to play, including for supporting those emergency facilities to make sure we don't have hospitals, health centres, schools running dry and so on. So preparation is critical, but that preparation includes preparation for when the event happens, as well as preparation to minimise the impact in advance.
5: And now you are in Pinis, Executive Director Blong PNG Institute of National Affairs, Mr. Paul Baka. Thank you, Long Harim Blong. You na stop Harim Gen one kind time tomorrow, whereby me Pinisim display you story program. Blong display week.
2: You story. 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

Le yuta sole a passing west make him nai bagar up in me all geta me hard through on the pie team guitar na memories bro me e lose nothing through on solwaraya me wish also me a woman by me tan him nai go back na kiss him nai come back but no god me and puk puk e blow waraya sample time on this kind of sole is making a puk puk e sa foul na hanga ba blo yar di wai e blo ma da no sem flying fox we don't through e golon kaneman Eugene one eye one time all get all policeman very walk lo mark him cause house like now all get all prosecutors too like him all papa blo madan ya you play look out to me you play yet and see me mark him cause house like hey, thank you a lot of good play company blo you too suppose you've been in upload joining me blo on news time you may mark him cause house like now one time George Terek Mamua MBE and since in a bringing back all taste and style blo 70s 80s na 90s why run a bill.

Hallo Wim, walk about, where you been on the phone day, been on? I'm lost without you, honest. Me whistle say me come up one plus superhero and campaign me, you yet, so me had it. I've been on through on you, all kind of music. Hello, Wim. Walk about, bring me, balance him good through as you may mark him course, house line. Hey, now, bring him, you may come inside too on the our way, you may glass him at music. All right, by me playing me, oh, I'm playing Lick Lick Harper since then. I have later Michael Jackson. Now, you wait, you scale him. Inside on this Lick Lick Harper since then, he got Wampala. Half talk or half meaning along this since then. You scale him and you call him me, right? Me play him now.

All right, they got that one plus special message. It come one time where you me is calling today on Avirona inside along this listen. And I mean like by you calling me 7373-8835 and talk out, talk straight. How you make any upload explain him link up meaning blend. But we play him song, Ken.

0: All right, me with him, call you now. Special message, Eagle on the UB all get out now, me like Harim Lu you. 7373-8835, number, be stand by, Elon Kisim call blue you.
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0: 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Yeah. I mean, see me mock him cross house line. You may come back, glass him music. You may play him a big lesson, and have love Michael Jackson, late Michael Jackson, Man in the Mirror. I mean, wampla powerful since then. He got strompla message come one time. Now, this la message, emlo personal chain, say, won't make him the world a better place. And now, since he must start one time, you me. You know what wampla man by come now, talking you don't sinis, no god. You me yet. All right? Yeah, you know, need him, wampla big la crowd, lot look him, you me, now. You may make him this lesson, it's no God. You may one individual. You may look, you may glass him, you may get inside the mirror, and you may ask him. One of something you may walk on, make him on sinis. But you get na inside the community, inside the country, you may. Right, some of the sinis you walk on, come up, old town, all same, Madan, Kaneman, Eugene, one eye, one time, only walk on, go past, all line along the Groka, you walk on, look him all sinis too, long passing, but you may got one, passing where this la passing, you may need long sinis him, yeah. After 50 years of independence now, along behind time, by also one of you may yet now. That action, that choices, that attitude, you come one time, right? You may encourage him, one plat narapla, Lord, respect him, one plat narapla inside Lord community, bro. You may pass in, bro, show him love, na respect. You must stop one time, you may, all time. Right, this Lola Likli can send us today. He can end up on making big difference along sit down along the behind time. Now this lesson is, I must start one time, you, na me. All right, you may come back, scale him again, Narapla. Hap Likli, since you may inside along Galassi music, one kind time tomorrow afternoon.
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0: On fun day, having on the brand new time, believe me now, 3 minutes to six, stop standby. Legally time, you come in on a new floor, look, and a design of the PNG house room. You may find my news one time, big plan, have him, blue Vodafone, connect one time, best data network. All get a day. All big plan story, you may blow today, Nikta, you remind him all consumers on the complaint process. Harry Molo on all this one time to some of the big plus story blow you may blow today. Not to all sports news blow you may come one time big plus hello him blow true guy.
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2: 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Belong Southern region, draws to being come up here, Port Moresby, Momase, he been come up Lele, na Highlands, long Mount Tagan, na New Guinea Island region, and he's supposed to come up long East New Britain, that's only not come up because of bad weather. Southern Regional Development Forum is being come up on Pop and Data and a display bung one time all government leaders, community group, churches, development partners, long talk long future development areas blong country. Forum consultative implementation and monitoring council one time oral provincial government even go pass long and one time big focus blong government reset at 50 agenda blong improving service delivery long next 50 years. Eastern Highlands Province come out first the province inside Long Highlands region, the number 8 province throughout the country. Long Peninsula National Youth Engagement Strategy 2025, Eagle 2027 Socialization Program. Display Kamlo National Youth Development Authority, Osari Bungi one time with government official, community and church leaders, youth representation, now development stakeholders, along come up in youth development, civic preparation, skill training, and livelihood through long country. Regional news of Pacific journalist in Salo 14 plus Pacific Island countries by benefit the NUPLA partnership where New Zealand effort is supporting. This initiative by strong anti-corruption reporting long grant training and regional collaboration along improving transparency and accountability inside the Pacific region.
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2: Special Olympics PNG by launching unified 3x3 basketball tournament. This becoming Saturday. Long Sejong guys in the complex start on 10 a.m. You're going up on 3 p.m. Long same time athlete selection 2E by go come up long this time long preparing team long Asia Pacific Regional Games whereby you come up long Philippines long 1 December long display year. And a red live wire try fuller he extended contract long one time Dolphins. He going up long area long 2027 NRL season.
0: He come one time nuclear look look look PNG House Boom. 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
0: All sing sing, we were making you think in palace. 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Harim na salim ting ting, low late 90s, na early 2000s. Describe you may FM 6 packet 6. Want the magic, make him kai kai sweet.

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1: You may FM 6 bags a lot in the front day. I don't hope you enjoy him all 6 for golden hits. Well, you may be able to today bring him back all memories. And you may come back as Kelim can, one kind time along tomorrow. Have you known all the 6 plus golden hits too? You may scale him one time. Can him on live by? And all you along the Gemma Lawyers here along the Kunai Street Hall along the radio number FAE 268. You may find my 6 packs from the afternoon. Come on, tell people how we make him kai kai sweet.
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Walkabout on the final hour. 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
3: 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Look at the data na giving phone na larimo pin make it a lice blow.
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0: Okay, about alone the phone have on group design number one soul what I blue you me a walk on make him come back one time since in the stay. Yeah, nowadays all the relationship lick cross the soul, na reply pick up na ego pini say. But true love suppose all kind lick cross all same and by only choose him tasol long stay. Hey. But this like, you know, true love now, but you look him and me pick up, now you go finish. This like kind passing here. A little misunderstanding, communication, number long one plan, another plan, you know, so we go good to myself. Anyway, thank you. Hello, and how you inside on final hour walk about on phone day, have you known? 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All right? You must hurry up. No good by oh, promotion finish. Now you may totally miss out on get chance to win him 3,000 liter tank. Yeah, final hour walk about. You mean up on 7 o'clock tonight. But Vince joining me inside on 93 nights. Kill him too. All 8 plus big since inside on top 8 on 8 o'clock tonight.
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0: one and only Keka, ah, sorry. 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
1: Okay,
0: let's go.
1: Okay,
0: all right. 3, 2, 1,
1: roll it.
0: Me, you stop, walk about one time, one and only Kake Larawa Kasti in the house. 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

0: him off a walkabout, but you mean, Kewa Ambuge, you all right, or you lost in thin lo mio? The one and only blue year missed up, yeah? Good night, all get a yet heal on Kangela, and all get all a Kange stop hurrying about, and stop on that liver all time, eh? And you have a passing blow all Kange, and more same, you have to know a Kange to know you, and I miss have a whole stronium this all time, eh? Good night, Trulon, all get all a Kange, stop hurrying about, heal on the Kangeland too. Look forward to looking at you some other time here on the Eagle City. All right, welcome about Blue Yumi on the phone day. I've been on to you coming up also. So thank you. A lot of good play company, Blue Yu. Me being Hammer Master Soul on the stop one time, you coming up on this time. Now look forward on the good play company, Blue Yu can one kind time on tomorrow. I've been on. And make him sure you look out to me, you yet, stop safe. Stop healthy. Now, no can try to bring him heavy. He come on, sit down, blow you now, February, along this time. Yet, you may stop in this halfway, mark, blow year. Also, the sort of me like him, but you may all get a stop one time, blow, look him year, he finish. Now, you may welcome him a new play year 2027. Eh? Also, the sort of good night, true, and you love me at one and only, Kake, Lareva, Casti, in the house. Fight a lot of a. Or all we see, keep it in my meeting page. Emma.
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Y tú, yo creo que me llevo a hablar de lo que intenté desde night. Please, am you wrong, straight? You making me hard, straight, long, walk about there, because I love you, me broke. Anyways, good night, straight, long, you. And now, welcome back inside long, Yumi FM. 93, nice, Lord, this blood test this day. Nice, blow weather here, long, nation's capital. Me hope, Osem, you alright, as all. And I'm here, me alright. Stop, Osem, come out, we don't tell, and we blah, crashing tats outside, eh? A play going up, me, to what, narbla kind. Because, yeah. 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

0: Good morning, Triathlon. You welcome back. Delilah Blonde J Spet featuring Uklu Man, one time song woman, na Daps Dap. One brand new blessing sing. Suppose I'm come good na you like him. Make sure put him on Magblue, long vote him, na request him. Alright, you still sit around, keep him company one time, Butterfins. Along you, FM 93 nights and testy Thursday night. And as I was, you walk long round about stuff. You know, house yet, Mr. Fortnite week, yeah. But talk about house line, nah. Talk about a big place, something. All right, and by Miss Kelly, you, FM Nikki's corner. One more story, blow Nikki. So you think him as there, yeah. And you go louse. 12, half 12, number, then you go louse. And I'm going to go, para para now. I'm no more looming. I'm going to talk to one time, nah. Or a line stop out there too, but big mouse mountain. I talk go on. I'm going just straight now. Mommy blow Nikki are me. I'm to go. You say tired, lo talk go no got. Now Nikki I'm sleep. Now me making noise go. Now mas are me. I'm kirap kirap blue. Now move minus stop. So mommy blame kirap na to go some. Oi, you sa talk na you sa tired too no got. Talk lo radio go. In a you come louse too. You still like talk yet. Now me laugh out just that. Me laugh, eh? Niki tu mas are mo sa midi stereo. So, kira, I'm talk true, yeah. You're not tired, ah.
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3: Long Papua New Guinea, nokat one pla police officer is tap on top law. All geta officer must behind him law. One kind of some all geta citizen. Division blo internal affairs, in now work le testing all police officer. Long alcohol, na drug. Displa I help him all police officer belong you me lo stop ready. Got good pla ting ting, na stop ready long help him you. Royal Papua New Guinea Constabulary, he got zero tolerance long passing corruption. Na make him no good work. Suppose one pla officer broke him law, or use him power blame lo make him passing no good, talk out. You got right long report him displa. Talk him internal affairs directorate. Look him official website belong Royal Papua New Guinea Constabulary. Long pine him how you can make him report. Talk blue, he got big pla impact. Report him all no good passing, na amba help him lo come up in police force, where Papua New Guinea by got pride lamb. Talk out, na stop safe. This pla talk talky come long Royal Papua New Guinea Constabulary.
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4: 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Miss Ari Waloray, Pierre Blouia, Freddie Black, Bada Vince. Now get a yet. Now favorite blow me straight, Casti, Kakelareva Casti. Onista, me too ya.
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One time, Pata Vincent. Mommy, no can off him radio. Ember number, that's all yet. MFM. The people, oh la la.

0: long sazi gobla na estrat lo yone ma biogo siron skelim yumi fm stop so boy miskelin to sol yumi fm stay to forigen mastermind so ba mi play one pla voice blow one pla ex stay to forigen player na you harim na boy talking me one name lo display player stret na suppose you right nothing through name lo bogo jolo draw lo winning some good blow prizes I come at long yumi fm so you ready we play him now.
1: Well, I almost stayed in Melbourne because I loved the culture so much that I almost signed with Essendon.
2: Oh, really?
1: Yeah. Went there with James Herbert was the coach at the time, and I went in there and they were like, "Oh yeah, we'll play. How much you weigh?"
0: One more time, huh?
1: Well, I almost stayed in Melbourne because I loved the culture so much that I almost signed with Essendon.
2: Oh, really?
1: Yeah. Went there with James Herbert was the coach at the time, and I went in there and they were like, "Oh yeah, we'll play.
0: Alright, you ringing me 7373-8835 now you talking me 1M name blow display X state of origin. Clue me give me almost me talk X state of origin. Now I'm no more play na one more clue. I'm so play lo maroons ya.
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4: 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Mama, I'm seven less all get along me had him this since he day. Blow him one per time. Maybe ask him, Mama, enough you give me one per money. 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Let me talk, oh, me like buy him one per trousers. 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And by look good, law all. Now, you, this la mania, you like wearing triple C trousers. And all get all cow go back, lo go and smug it by cups ready go down the road. Yeah,
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0: Comme zéro numéro le médecin na la manne colline emblème emblème pas deran lokia
1: ayo one plot of deran lokia finish but am we no right answer one plot last guess
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0: good night
1: Hey, good night. Name blue side.
2: Stanley.
1: Oh, Stanley, you ring low, eh?
2: You ring low. I'm in trouble. Hola.
1: Okay, you talking me one and begging blue.
2: Tidy.
1: Who said, who said?
2: Something tidy.
1: Huh?
2: Tidy.
1: Sam Tidy?
2: Yeah.
1: And you outside, like, one more guess, boss.

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0: UMFM FM Top 8 the countdown manui blong Altus Vibes one time manzo. One person in we can come to countdown. Suppose you put him on maglong vote him, request him, nothing true. M can come inside. And eh? Suppose you like him to sing sing. So now yet the boy Michelle UMFM FM NRL 13 plus. Now ask him blow me to blow now yeah. You thinking back long 2011. Me like you know talking me one M two blood team straight been go log grand final. Now one M team been win. Now suppose you can still think score yet? Yes, you talking me. One M team two blood team been go log grand final lo 2011. Now who said been win? Now one M score number suppose you can still think him it, you call me come.
1: 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You believe too?

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Welcome back, Longyu FM Top 8 Today. Countdown 25 minutes past 8. Now, you think I'm asking blo me to play yet? Me to kusem lo 2011, me like you lo talk me one of two team bin go long NRL grand final. Now, set threat bin win him grand final. Suppose you not giving back him blue yet. 7373 8835.

0: 888 countdown em yanguru ragua long sugar dash featuring new bias so on the new blessing singer of playlist so some come good you like him han mag do the soul vote him request him all right eating him been asking me was in 2011 been one and two blood team going to the grand final since no other blood back him come what I'm going to be see tips lo now to date as well battle before game and you listen thing finish so me give him answer you now answer mainly one time New Zealand Warriors been go to grand final na mainly been Dusty Mall Warriors 24-10 so mainly been winning grand final but Warriors all been go to grand final but since all been start play come no got on the time all been winning grand final yet
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0: Nice to have long you. Welcome back. Hello, UFM Thorpe 88 Countdown. You put him out. Long number 3. Bestie Public Eblum Narox Ben. Still stuff strong yet. And now long number 4. Massave Eblum Metzel Tribe. So, me harim all man oklo comment. I'm not talking to me. Blog ring ring na line oklo busy. Yes, I'm so busy all the time. Because I'm number 1 talk machine radio station inside the country. That's why I all the mind like ring na salim dedik. So suppose you try MBC, you try met going up, M coin jet now, M tasolia, M lucky blue la salim dedik sa. Good night, start long you, welcome back. Na yes, M want up long, 9 o'clock now, na Yumi counting down, 8 no big blessing sing, where you had been putting on mark long vote team na request team, na yumi got 2 plumbo sing sing, number 2 na number 1. But minusave, by got some lick licks, and is number 8 to no got, and by you pine him out, you yet. But suppose you can get finished, no, out no clock, put him yellow mist up, harem, Yumi FM mist up, nice one, go drink plenty cold water. So water can go inside, smash him or something, you down him long eme, and yeah, time to go sit down inside law. Lily go busy and we relax one stretch.
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0: 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Ε, darling, one of kind passing straight you will make him stop on me. Yeah. Good night, straight on you. Welcome back, Lame FM Top 88 Countdown. And you say, Skelly Vinny's Innocent Thomas Blonde Tassigard featuring one gem, but I'm still stuff strong yet. Number two position. And I'm developing a vote in the request, please. Suppose you like him to go down number one, or you like another blessing single come number one, two. Me talking finish and by depend long vote na request. So before you gonna find him out number one and by Miss Kalim one plan new plus sing sing blong Kevin's Bui one time Yange one and title blo sing sing. But one plan to ring ring stop yeah.
1: Name to me I'm John John Sirip.
0: John Sirip, boss good night strength.
1: Yes, but good night strength. Miss me one of my in law, six mile market.
0: Okay, now you're gonna stop.
1: Me at Wambra Sigiriti Mangi at Pasi Night, one of my locks.
0: Nice one, walk must go yet. No, Mangeligali?
1: No, I'm asking that man.
0: So you talk, you like taking Musa said?
1: Yes, Mila Salem dedication, me at me, Yambi Sigiriti, Mila Salem, yes, Yambi Sigiriti, and Mila Salem dedication, Gomilo, Ogra Mangilo, Yambi at night, or Mangi Garsta in Kailo, Mosby City staff, Logoti location staff. Mila sale dedication lo migo lo family lo 6 miles Saragada Street lo mommy G na Luxen Sas Mero Alu Billy Lily Girl blomi Genevieve John boy blomi David John na Mary blomi at Lucy
0: John
1: na Mike yes Mike Fanima na ogra family sa face lo 6 miles Saragada Street na big la one lo you yet.
0: Ah, nice one, but good one, nice thread. Thank you, thread, lo colicam. 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No go nice live. Walk must go yet.
1: Yes, walk must go yet. No less man.
0: And that's all. Thank you too much, lo company for you. Good night.
1: Good night, butter.

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0: Aristalaigu plus Psyche featuring him Dubs Willis. Staff strong at number one position in Salim FM top 88 countdown. Yes, Nalong number two, Innocent Thomas Blung Tasigat featuring one gem. Number three, Bestie Public Blung Narox Ben. Number four, Masave Blung Metelel Tribe. Number five, Naneo Blung Robert Danaben. And top five, Blum in Salim FM top 88 Hello, this Blur Test Day. Number 11 day, Blung Monjun. 2026. You like him, Senis? Unmark with the soul. Vote him and request him. All right, coming up next, we got the UMFM Route 93. Scaling on 40 minutes, non-stop music. And I'll be catch again. Legally time on the side. Good night.
1: 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You pick him too.
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1: Egar bana istirahat bang you. 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Me at Badavin still stop strong yet. Na you to stop strong yet. Stop tight yet. Hey, good night, all family here at Long Mount again. You stop us in Waraku, Newtown, Tarangau. Kama tapo sem along Dobel, Kiminika Barracks, and kamo kota confirm airport, and inolos nating long family here yet long Baisu, all kita all jailbed, all kita all mangi blumin, yes, all hatwok, CIS officers blum bla. Mainly punananta straight long Maisen Pombuai, usate long sit down skelim Yumi FM long now stop. All right, come back on social media. Misa we one plus topic o go kind of viral stuff. Oga da man o comment stuff, sharing stuff. Na lisbo oga da comment all funny comment asol. Na you testing him. One plus topic me go talk. You save pinisa. We all talk sem. I got one plus girl we me make example passing we in Australia na. All mama blogare na all find out na all start paiti mem na. Semi mem kissing video one time na all upload ah, but M2M you know one block good block something on make him. Well, I'm crime to what you make and talk awesome cyber crime. I suppose you put him on block man or some lo public lo social media and kind of same. But come back in lo you me all narabla to what man marry one time. Suppose you me like share him na like make him some blah, negative talk one up na make him kind. You just think him that's all. Just try and put him one plus picking him Mary blow you or maybe one plus sister blow you or a cousin sister blow you go inside this blah situation. Nah, hitting him. I mean, no good plan. So sometimes kind of something come up, just lose him and say, "Oh, God, man, I make a mistake." Well, I make him so Larry Mole deal one time this blah or maybe yeah, but no can try him no interfere go inside. Throw my little like 5 to a comment to go download him the video again, go share him lo little like 10 to a page blue again on top. Nah, old man can make him funny again, make him go viral, and you know good blah passing. Nah, so some time. You me PNG, yeah, you mean so mining business blame me. Nah, old man too, I was a master me to again. You saw say married? Am you married now? No gon go na kon him narabla marry or semosem because suppose marry find out now. Am na come pass you na starting fight, but then go this blah marry outside your law around one time. So you married? Stop easy. You want them octopus charger?
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0: 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One of my people on Skelim Yumi FM stop. Hey, na end time you know Skelim Yumi FM coins back. So you put him your good. And Harim, me got some loose coins long yeah. Yeah, this bro loose coins, yeah. This bro loose coins, 8 la coin no gata. 8 la coin. Maybe some lot 1 kina, ma some lot 50 to ya. 22 10 to ya, guanta blo 8 kina. And a total of 6 kina. I know 8 kina, sorry. 8 la coin, and a total of 6 kina. 8 la coin, and a total of 6 kina. And a display 8 la coin, and me like you lo talking me, one more coin straight, me yo glory stops. I'm la 50 to ya, or some la 10 to ya, 20 to ya. I must pla end up going up 8 la coin, and a total of 6 kina. Alright, you're calling me, yeah? 7373835. Now you're talking me 1 and 1 coins. Me holy me stop.
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0: Sabia Hadia of Long Island Vibes one time. 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I stayed at long you 2 more minutes before long 10 o'clock. All right, come again. Lo ask him, Lemmy. Me to go, Sam. Me got some loose coins lawyer where me counting boy. I'm 8 la coin. Now this little 8 la coin. Total of one table 6 kina. Total of 6 kina. Ogata. So. So coins and one more coins trade me only stuff. Some more was an about 50 22 about and made up go 8 coin, total of 60 now. Me like him, you know, guess. So one more right answer straight and Julie Long talks. I so say good night, you na Julie and talks and what I think must you must only 4 plus 1 kina, okay, plus 4 plus 52, yeah. So 4 plus 52, mamas 2 kina. Plus 4 plus 1 kina m 4 kina plus one time display 2 kina m 6 kina. So coins and mamas plus 4 8. 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Olgata me got lia m 4 plus 52, yeah, na 4 plus 1 kina. So you got on the corner lia me no sabem like even back him blame or like Salim Dedix.
1: And then you look, Mirin Lorabo, like Linora.
0: I look, Marom.
1: Marom.
0: You're right, huh?
1: All right, Sol.
0: Okay, nice one. So you talk, you're letting him sat?
1: Tamil, Tingin Sol, Big Mary Blouse, Sidanara, Lopasta, Gusello, Linora, what am I, Linora, what am I, Sello Mandras? That's one will you yet.
0: And Tassel?
1: Yeah.
0: Now you're going to make you one step.
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0: Tatu blomi. Nice one. Thank you too much lokoligam na marung lo yu.
1: Oh, good night.
0: Oh, get start up our line.
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Hey, good night, Stratlong Yumi. Hope you right us all. New blah hawa, 10 o'clock hawa, so. Yeah, suppose you like Salim some like a night dedication number. Miss our number, Miss our Vinisa 7293 9393. And I got you can call him Mr. 7373 8835. One blow one, new blow sing sing blow next day. Gigantic hybrid Oro Kaiva. Please, one blow horror butterfly will put him your stubborn. No got good night, long you. Ah, what a kizo.

0: Maris talaygu blo psyche featuring Daps Willis so one plus sing sing where even stop inside long top 88 top 20 na top 4 countdown he mi stop number 1 and I'm still stuff strong yet through long power long vote na request blong ita sol. All right, time blimi lo skelim UMFM question box. So you saw this inside UMFM question box and mi got one blo word here. Na isla word mi toki English word. English word, you know pidgin. English word. So, slow word of start one time letter S. Na emi got 6 plus letter inside the slow word. Harem good 6 plus letter. We start one time letter S. So, legally got meaning long M. Painim. One plus word as well. Painim. So, you talk. You think one answer blue. Start one time letter S, you got 6 plus letter inside of this blah word. Na meaning blame me toge, meaning only to clear that's all. Pain him. Calling me up 7373-8835. I know what you WhatsApp to 7293-9393. Na every time look him, testing thing thing blue you. Thing thing blue still walk here, to please go to talk na. Ting ting in a walk.
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0: Good night, Lonnie. Welcome back, Lonnie FM 93 Night. So, come again, lo ask him, Lonnie, tell him, FM question box. You think you matter? One block word, we have start one time letter S. Na, and we got six blue letter inside, na, little meaning, or talk, little bit, okay? Pine name. One person says, coins blue must put on the floor, na, you clock pine name stuff, happy mattress. Happy mall table, na bed seat na na try check him. This la WhatsApp liye and put on one of my stuff. So one of this la where this stuff. What straight me go find him stuff. So yeah, one for right answer. Julian Long Medang. Julian, good night straight. Na Julian and talk him. Me go thing him where they must setting ya. Setting S E A R C H I N G. Am you wrong? Me to go sem start one time. Yes, you're right, yeah, but six plus letter. Okay, but Patrick lo mount again. Kang Patrick, rumber guy. And Patrick Ram not to go sem no got meeting em sets. Yes, sets em right answer. Setting em right answer, but you know, right must because me to go sem got six plus word. I mean, letter inside, you know, word letter inside. Now, suppose you put on setting him, S-E-A-R-C-H-I-N-G, 9 block. But right letter, I mean, right word meet like him, longam, Patrick Topin is sets, S-E-A-R-C-H.
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Number, number, Castle, yeah. MFM. Looking too. Oh, la, la.

0: Trango, I want a sad moment where you've been looking like you may have PNG Music Award, a big plan of what? Lick to Sabla, you've been going to collect him all award. Pissing 5 plus award, look at that. Song of the Year, listeners, Justin Kelly Award, na Artist of the Year, na International Artist of the Year, na 1 plus more about me losing thing. But yes, you've been kissing total of 5 plus award, look at that, this time. Trango, sorry, I'm going to finish, but. Sing Sing Blong M still stop yet. So you think him this plata him bubu mane am kamne am kam ask him lick sotim of se bin go kam no school grade 1 yeah. So em go lo school na kam begin em kiram no tok me you play too much yeah. You come siran line him some something some time finish school kam no kan play you siran reading book number auto kan sem you play too much. Na mangie no BCM go play at start nanto. You come liam holistic lab set one then nanto kasem. Now you talking me. 1 plus 1 you go samas. Na boye to kasem 2. 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Nanto, look him, bubu, mi right here. 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Mi bla lo before, 1 plus 1, M3.
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Good morning, Sri Atlong. You welcome back to UMFM 93 Nights. But I've been still here on 41 SMU. So inside the UMFM grade 3. You think, ma? One block game where boys, girls, one time, we play him. We must call him ABC. ABC or something. We can see Baltason, he was that fight him. A go last at Nalva fight him. B, C. Now, who said you fight him? Nampuna, Lodisla, let a kind of say D. You fight him at D. Now, you know, fight him good. You fight him go last side, then go punda on there. Okay, D four side. Na suppose one block man, fight him D. Nampuna, yeah. D four, Doreen. Bamla talk him. You married with Doreen. Bamla got a dialogue love. Na suppose Mary drop him bale. Bamla kira no talk him. You man blue, I'm letting man name blue start on them letter D. Or letter C, or letter V, Manlu and Vince.

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Hey, good night, Strat. Welcome back, Le Yumi FM. Last na final hour, 11 o'clock hour now. So, but me to blue finish him, 12 o'clock. So, it's our finish. You like Salim night last minute dedication about and you calling me up 7373 8835 or you can WhatsApp 27293 9393. Salim or voice note to come now, yeah, request him some sing about you like him long more. Maybe you like Salim request go on but loved ones blue in about where sometime you looking but I don't talk him na he like him no mastermind. Boy blue stuff, I'm a play dummy name lo yuna M, yeah. Can you ring him blue? Kairi name, what I wear?

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0: Tanya Block Carlson Mendagi Wanta Mon Siki New Plus Sing Sing It's a Low Playlist ya. Yeah. Hem Kamu You Like Him. So when is one of something lo make him please again one of times that bami kam look him I think probably next week na about bami talk sa velong you are so yes good night straight and welcome back last na final hour now na eating him ask him lo mitukla mitukos one pla famous dance and maybe one pla famous dance inside lo Milne Bay province. Now one pla battle you are yeah and Cedric yeah Cedric Longoroka apo nice one yeah. Apo blomilo goroka Cedric em kiran to sa Batavins Miguel Emas tapioca dance sorry tapioca dance you know wrong you right straight you think you display all summarize make me em especially em spread 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grade 3 and one black teacher blum blaya lo baisu primary school name blem bin Roy Kagi. 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

0: Go back from Mavin LKLD. 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Na me at Batavins. Still, si Raon keep him company. One time you in Zalim FM 93 nights. And testy test day 2. Miss Ave Planty must bring him Friday. Come at happiness. Na weekend, you know yet. But please, it depends on the couple of blue. Now you've been back in the blue penis. So you know that. All right, no worries. Now, yes, my Miss Kelim, UBFM, something blue plus. Yeah, you got some, you got kind of some belief blue plus too. You stop. Suppose you talk, you know that. Oh, sorry, I'm losing, you know, blue PNG. 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Yeah. 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One blue passing way, Miss I like him straight long him. Where making you me your PNG too and you me unique. 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

0: Gupla na istret long you, but I've been swantem you in Salim FM 93 nights and 12 o'clock now. Hey, but I'm going to see you now. Story come go na, please. Me, Pilimose, me. Like stop yet, but I'm time to go out. But you need to go out because tomorrow by can begin to walk na kind of same. So, Bami, how long house battle? Not upside. Music, I'm still by pouring you going up long morning. One time by you finish him shift blue too. But thank you too much, Plasiran, for one time you me story go come na. Having more good old music number boats, but yes, tomorrow I'm golden day, Friday. Now you think him? Can you say you stop lo workplace? Ah, stop go na. You know, give him dinner. Lo, na you go round round. Either stop go na this last dinner man. I'm just come straight na meet him you again love. Inside lo office straight. Come here na basinga na tawo. Mila lo kung batavins na kame. Ayay blo ko ta workmate view yata. But no admi pa ni batavins kam. Now, reception basket, why you like looking Vince? No, I got MPC 1 plus 200 last week, yet I'm not game 3 plus 4 night. I'm go. Ayo, please, Sampa Senior!
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0: Get him to pluck up mouse Mondays to Friday. All get the 6 a.m. Igo in a blue 9 a.m. You may FM. 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

0: Now, this is a few crisis have been come up, and same time too. One black Andre, Emmy message him girl blend, and Emmy give him one black kind talk blow love. 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
2: Please,
1: ayo. 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
3: Okay, me not. 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
0: Get him to pluck up mouse Mondays to Friday. All get the 6 a.m. Igo in a blow 9 a.m. You may FM. 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

0: Taking in this was son of Lo Psyche, Holim Tambololon Tarausis. 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
1: So narapan kole mus emgo nemko kalalo basi em sana lo doe ye. 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

0: 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Na guessim ta solem neck blow side player.
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0: Now, this is still a crisis in Kamaple. 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

0: Now, this is a field crisis in mean, come up, and same time, too. 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

0: Dicen en misma son de los Saike, Holim Tambololon Tarausis. 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All narapla. Only wearing this la triple C trousers and by look good lo all. 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
2: 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Nikta, I remind him all consumers or some authority blongem long handling big pla complaints where me involve him all licensed phone na internet providers. 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That's all Nikta he talks save long all customers, long contact him service provider long all past them, na give him sons long all long straight him problem before only lodge him complaint go long authority. 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Tupla major lucky cash prize winners, 40 prize winners long Southern Region, he come up long Port Moresby, Momase he come up long Lae, na Highlands long Mount Hagen, Tassel draw long East New Britain, he know yet because long weather. 3,000 kina major prize money, second prize 2,000 kina prize money, na third and 1,000 kina including all prizes. Southern Regional Development Forum even come up long Popondetta, na display booking one time all government leaders, community groups, churches, na development partners, long talk long future development areas long country. Forum consultative implementation na monitoring council, one time oral provincial government even go past long em, one time focus long government reset at 50 agenda long improving service delivery long next 50 years. Institute of Long National Affairs Executive Director, he talk all this forum by look long accountability, transparency, na improving delivery of long all government services, he go long all communities. This forum and last pla regional consultation before long National Development Forum by come up here long Port Moresby, long moon August. Now long once all water news, all Pacific journalists long 14 Pacific countries by benefit long Nupla Pina partnership where New Zealand is supporting. 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
0: Special Olympics Papua New Guinea by launching unified 3x3 basketball tournament Long Displa Sarere Long Sejon Guys Indoor Complex here Long Port Moresby, whereby start along 10 kilok long morning here going up 3 kilok long avenue. 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

0: You may from Kapma show want the mangilo lay Freddy Black na Pia Louis,
1: Yes, ya bara Friday. Good morning.
0: To sole number 12 day blue June 2026.
1: Bed day blue narapla 5,000 the line again.
0: To sole. Well, good morning, Trule. You suppose you kira pinis na walk law start walking way?
1: Morning straight to you na by me kick starting morning bimi wantem rekim by me recap him all letter all letters so you may been rekim. Na this for letters been letter R A E M E U T R E letter P na T.
0: So this little letters only mix up na stop you must think him.
1: Yes, so you must have to play around one time na me talk pinis aste me give one clue, Freddy. Me talk hot and cold.
0: Well, you think I'm wondering whether you give answer to come to me, Rakim, na 8 kilo when pine in wet blue, me blue. This week.
1: And the sol ringy come 7373-8835.
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8: Long Papua New Guinea, nogat one pla police officer is tap antap lo law. Olgeta officer must behind him law. One kind of some olgeta citizen. Division lo internal affairs, in now work the testimony police officer. Long alcohol, na drug. This pla he help him all police officer belong you me lo stop ready. Got good pla ting ting, na stop ready long help him you. Royal Papua New Guinea Constabulary, he got zero tolerance long passing corruption. Na make him no good walk. Suppose one pla officer broke him law, or he use him power blame lo make him passing no good, talk out. You got right long report him this pla. Talk him internal affairs directorate. Look him official website belong Royal Papua New Guinea Constabulary. Long pine him how you can make him report. Talk blue, he got big pla impact. Report him all no good passing, na amba help him lo come up in police force, where Papua New Guinea by got pride lamb. Talk out, not stop safe. This is the Talk Talk, he come along Royal Papua New Guinea Constabulary.
9: Lo we are connecting ko na sa iwe o bien in 36 37 38 39 310 go gona bora lo pagui na bien in to my tcp gora i gonta bora lo amonti one bell street you me fm you believe too.

0: 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Na Pia Blawia, good morning.
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0: Uh-huh.
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0: Where you may be in Rekim display all letters, yeah. Letter R-A-E-M-E-U. T-R-E-P na T.
1: Mm-hmm. This little letters all get all mix up na stop na two P I give him one pla hint lo you me.
0: Yes, we talk hot and cold.
1: Mm-hmm. So you think I'm one M where do you mean this week? You can ring it come.
0: 7373-8835.
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0: You may have come out show want to Freddy Black and Pia Blue, yeah?
1: Yes, yeah, but I got the morning straight. Smile na bottom Friday, yeah.
0: Hey, all right. Do you miss Kellen Pastor now? 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
1: aha, pair up good. 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

0: Freddie Black na Piablo. We are here to salute you, my FM Kapmel Show. Happy Freddie's Friday morning.
1: I'm to salute nice patrulla. Well, stand by. Coming up, pick me at the Solopinji House. Boom, baby, we got the news headlines. Blue Yumi.
0: Aha, one of my story, but make him 7 kilo news. Blue Yumi. So, when are we?
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4: 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All right, big pla story bla Yumi. All Kalabus line blong bomana. Ibin gopas lo one pla cleanup initiative here long Port Moresby. Na long sports, PNG's under 19 men's football team by Pillai against Team Cook Islands Tete inside long OFC under 19 men's championships 2026 qualifier.
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5: 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The Harim Kamotem Law Canada. Is that the authority of track? Me, you go Harim Kisa Tupra.
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0: You may think up my show, want for the black and na Pia Blue, yeah?
1: Yes, yeah, but good morning, straight. Hope you get up the right side of the bed because you saw up in the same time the brain box.
0: Well, 5 plus question inside the solo 30 seconds.
1: Yeah, suppose you think by kissing 5 out of 5 ring comes 7373-8835.
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7: In Mount Hagen, behind him Rod Ego Pine in South Timbokeri, Yalibu, Pangia, Erave, Kagwana Nipa, na Kutubu. 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

0: Freddy Black no Piablo Wea. Good morning.
1: Now, good morning through you. Must have a stop out Sam Friday.
0: Yes. Kind of Sam.
1: All right. Inchal, you me from Brain Box.
0: 30 seconds, 5 per question. You may go, check in balance.
1: I'm to solve me try man sarima.
0: Yeah.
1: All right. Time up, Limi.
0: Yeah.
1: And me start now.
0: Solar system I'm located inside the 1M galaxy.
1: Galaxy?
0: Mm-hmm.
1: Solar system?
0: Yeah.
1: Hey, Milky Way.
0: Okay, okay. Hey? Now, 1M geometric shape, you got 4 plus equal sides.
1: Square.
0: Okay. 1M largest island inside the world.
1: Largest island? Mm-hmm. Largest?
0: Yeah, one per color.
1: Mm-hmm. Color? Greenland.
0: Yeah, okay. 1M currency blue Japan.
1: Japan. Yen?
0: Okay. Last one. Inside the Snow White.
1: Yeah, time up finish it, talk.
0: Yeah, Snow White movie. Yeah, you got a must per dwarf.
1: 7.
0: Yeah, 5 out of 5, Freddy.
1: Friday, also on a how 8.
0: Five out of five. No, miss Kelly, your question say, well, you see one, but wow, 5 out of 5, no Friday.
1: Sam, no more, no me, I can't do me.
0: Clever, mangi.
1: Yay.
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1: Yes, happy Freaky Friday. Good morning. I want a special morning, Derek's Goyet. Lo, Mrs. Kum, one time. Soti, sister, lo, Miss Tred Dorakum. Usad stop on duty lo Laloki High School. 5 o'clock yet all stop go. 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
5: 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This plus by helping long strong him leadership, governance and a workforce development throughout long country. Sila given pinisi one plus major step long side long preparing him yet long come up one plus university by year 2027 na come up awesome foundation long future long public service education. Nikta, emi been reminding all consumers or some authority blong em, he handling all big complaints where emi involving all licensed phone na internet providers. Display emi including all wrong charges or missing credit, poor network services or some drop calls na slow internet, na to unfair pricing or contract terms. Taso Nikta, he talk save long all customers, long contact him service provider blong all past them, na give him sense long all long threatening problem, before long only lodging complaint, na only lodging complaint go long authority. Na long one saltwater news, close to long 2 plus moon after long a super typhoon, a Sinlaku been hitting Mariana Islands, United States Congress, Blong Commonwealth of the North

0: Mariana Islands, he took out to some all by now give him all disaster kaikai assistance. Golong all people he been affected long this plan natural disaster. Only toko sem disaster sin laku he been come up in big babagarap long all house, businesses, public infrastructure, natu agriculture.
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0: Papua New Guinea's under-19s men's football team by go head-to-head against Tim Cook Islands Tete in Sidelong OFC under-19 men's championship 2026 qualifiers long Rarotonga. PNG team Abloyumi e focus now long win in Sidelong Displa qualifiers na kisim sport long next year OFC under-19 men's championship whereby come up long Samoa. Nalong NRL, Sharks ibin surukim contract blong em one time Will Kennedy, where em by Pillai one time team going up arere blong 2027 season.
1: Ikam one time nuclear look blong PNG Ausbung. 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
0: Yes, em last per day blong working na schooling week, so make him sure long pinisim one em all work you got before long weekend ikam.
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0: Hello, now welcome back long last play you story program. Long this play week, you may look long super El Nino, any time long big play drought or plessy dry, and we come up here long Pacific region, na long Papua New Guinea, and you may too by looking this play big play droughty bagarapim you may. Displa am all expert blong weather na climate itok pinis na tu yumi harim long parliament sitting last week am all members too itok tok long displa na one em kind rot now by government blong yumi by kissim time displa weather ibagarapim yumi time all kaikai long garden i die na wara iron sort yumi ask him suppose government should start now long straight him all something stop prepared long give him halivim long all community kissim bagarap. Na ino lo wait in up last minute. Planty blue yupla itok em government must ready long time yet. Prepare good na stop na time natural disaster come up. By got money long make him all something long halive him all people. Sampla talk he must got side budget government must make him. Long putty money, long respond, long all natural disasters. Some talk this plakain budget got more money, lo one em, Papua New Guinea, em yumi save, em hap through, long disaster, long come up. Tasol Minister, long disaster na emergency, Dr. Billy Joseph, long parliament last week, itokosem this time, em government, you know, put him yet money go long all provinces, he stop anin it long El Nino watch. Taso let me talk to us a maski display ino come up yet. M government is stop ready pinis long give him support long all communities by kissing time long display big pla drought or plessy dry whereby come up yet. He got pinis one pla group where government come up him where he walk long make him pine him out na to awareness or talk line him long all man Mary long want him something by come up. Maski government itokosem one pla expert who cite M executive director blong Papua New Guinea Institute of National Affairs, Mr. Paul Baka, he talk strong osem government must stop ready na ino ken larim go in up last minute. M itok support must go sem long all hap whereby give him halivim osem all health centers na all big pla house sick. M itok a big pla something M he must got good pla plan na to all resources must stop ready. Long give him halibim, long all people, long time, long disaster. Thank you, long stop one time yumi, long this week, you story program. Na bungim you can, long one kind time, long next week.
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1: 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Good morning. Smile now about Namo Masusem. We come Larry Blung M2.
0: 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I listen to so 7 kilok.
1: Aha, na hope sem you on the road penis na golo one map you like golong M.
0: Now yeah, nah, yeah, but you may continue on by me recap him to so inside the wreck him.
1: Okay, so you may be in Rekim Dispa all letters over the week, yeah?
0: Mm-hmm.
1: Letter R-A-E, M-E-U, T-R-E-P-T.
0: Mm-hmm. All letters only mix up, na stop, eh?
1: Yeah, start on the letter T, na mi toke, one to clue me can give you, I'm just hot call.
0: Mm-hmm. So, you call it, kama?
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0: Well, you may been Rekim display all letters, yeah, over the week,
1: ah. Mm-hmm.
0: R-A-E-M-E-U-T-R-E-P-T.
1: M to so list all letters all getaya only mix up na stuff ah.
0: Yeah, mi talk pinisem start on tem letter T na narapaklo mi can give you M hot na call.
1: Well, 8 o'clock be mi pining wet blim mi blood this week, but yeah, you continue on you ring a cam ni mi rakim to NW.
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9: 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Before lo you sell him money or share him information blue you, talk talk lo one play where you save trust him. 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
10: Hello, me Eric Sparks. 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
1: Yeah, good morning, Strat, and Friday.
0: Yes, yeah, να, yeah, να έχει το time true, μπλος, καλή μου. 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
0: Me go.
1: Okay, so yeah, you skelly finish. 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But a video blame to mas out there.
0: Yeah, video blame to out. 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
1: Clinchol.

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1: And now, good morning through the you stand by coming up. Ikami ito sa Lopin, the house bung by Migatim News, headlines, blue yumi.
0: And now, one big story ba make him 8 kilog news blue yumi.
1: To sole na, yeah, by me, line him one time pia now.
0: Okay, so, you saw why you sa sleep na kaino sem, you sa ting of self, spiritual yulo night na bote.
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0: 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And this time, brain blue yumi sa kirap lol, bamitonem, REM, rapid eye movement.
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0: Eye movement.
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3: 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We go watch us the wara. 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Go to family crab now to say, hey, Filma, book books are sleeping inside lab. Yeah, ayo, please. Me only lewa blue straight. And then I'll blanco like crab him to go sem. 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You go to place. Ask him first them. No can go watch us nothing.
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0: Kap mau show want to Freddy Black na Pia Bluia.
1: Yes ya, baragut-bagut pa morning straight smile na about Friday. Yeah, Friday yeah, sa birthday blo plan ti line straight.
0: To so leh, even though you know got heavy or dislakan, you must smile na yeah. Also ma Pia itok finish. June birthday blo plan ti sa wifi sa.
1: Bro, honest. June. 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
0: To so leh, na ito birthday blo sa no.
1: Now yet one pa big pa happy birthday shout out go yet lo pop Steven Tandale. Yet. 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
0: Hey,
1: happy
0: please.
1: Birthday, happy birthday straight pops. 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
0: I'm nice straight, eh?
1: Stalandi now, you yet.
0: All right, baby, check him out to na random bendom ask him blue you me.
1: Random ask him. Oh yeah, that's right. Anything and everything.
0: Mm-hmm.
1: Ask him blue me, I'm gonna say my thing. Suppose you want to use a walk eh. Na yung saksim pay, yung sakay ke pay blue yung guto, di na yung sakay kay.
0: La.
1: Ibigat yung samlo Becky me para Neil Matthew and talk.
0: So yeah, you can talk to me to plop past them.
1: Oh, sorry. Meeting yung sabay migin Becky now.
0: Hey, please. You may ask him all, I'll talk to you me past them.
1: 7373-8835. Para you ring count.
0: Oh, check him out to UMFM Facebook page.
1: Yeah, post time stop finish, yeah. Random post up posted finish the UMFM Facebook page. So go na kama po si Neil Matthew na comment ha.
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9: 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You go down Long Nambis. Antap Long Solwara na Long Island. 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
1: Para gusto mo ng straight, happy Freddy's Friday. Next lumipas to na.
0: Ayo, please. On Friday, yeah, man.
1: No. Nes, me no one bell. Why next lumipas?
0: Ayo, please. All Rabbitos na Broncos fans. Good plan morning to release.
1: Ay, true, yeah. You plan check him. Bataglen sleep good. Batavin sleep good lo night. Aste mi la check him. Lucky straight, se mi busy. Honest. Them sa mi pati bell. I must block him. Me no saw.
0: Ayo. Please. Yeah. Nah, yeah, you tell a random vendor, ask him, believe me.
1: Anything and everything. Ask him, go, Sam. Suppose you walk.
0: Mm-hmm.
1: You say, kisi pay, yeah. You say, kai kai pay, good, or dinaw sa kai kai pay.
0: Well, you may check a sample, bet him, believe me, from a Facebook page.
1: And so, you may get him, Neil met you one time, Enoch, to plug comment. Na Neil, I'm talking, Sam.
0: Mm-hmm.
1: And bet him, dinaw, na, and but dinaw, Ken.
0: Yeah, smart.
1: Living on dinaw money, but I am lifestyle, bro.
0: Smart.
1: Enoch. Inok tu em toke, mita dinaw sa kay apap.
0: Ayo, mita dinaw sa kaya. So yeah, dinaw baka motivation liko ka lo ka. Yeah. I think you may got on birthday greetings, Leah.
1: Yes, you may got him one pa birthday greetings. A big pa happiest birthday shout out go at lo pop Steven Tandale yet. Plenty love, no best wishes he come, lo gata all pigin ni lo 9 city street inside the pom. Na yeah, lo 501 to 501 all salim all gata all love na greetings e come to you. Happy birthday, Stred.
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1: And now, nice platru, stand by. Coming up, ikami ito sa Lopian G House Pong. 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
10: Good morning, me Katrina Angeli. Prime Minister na Pangu Party leader James Marape he been opening Pangu Party convention press conference one time talk na commitment long party blong em go long strong pla democracy leadership success policy development na national service emi toko sem this plabung e focus long look long performance blong party one time all policies na all structures na preparing to all next generation blong all leaders mo yet emi toko sem contribution blong party go long nation building e been reflecting creation blong all democratic na constitutional institutions blong country. National Capital District Commission, one time Bomana Correctional Service, he been come up in one pla community cleanup initiative here along Port Moresby. Detainee rehabilitation, na reform officer, blong sports, youth, na civic engagement, it also same purpose, blong this pla work initiative, and long come up in environmental responsibility, na help him all Calaboose line, one time rehabilitation, long all. Long display cleanup, a look him 30 pla all Calaboose line, one time 8 pla all CS officers, now all walk line, long NCDC, he been take part long display. Internal Revenue Commission, na central provincial government, he been strong in partnership long all, behind him one plus successful engagement inside long Kwikila. This pla meeting, we've been run 2 pla days, he been focused long all areas, long strong in tax compliance, developing revenue mobilization, na improving to service delivery blong all people blong central. One plop blong all main talk been come up and long side blong goods na services tax, na long importance, na save long importance blong em, or say one plop

0: sustainable revenue stream. Behind Long Somare Institute of Leadership na Governance, or SILAG, iwok long aim long come up one plus public service university close to time. This plus by helping long strong him leadership, governance, na workforce development throughout long country. SILAG giving Pinisim one plus major step alongside long preparing them yet long come up one plus university by year 2027 na come up with some foundation long future long public service education. Now long one Solwara news, close to long tupla moon after long super typhoon Sinlakui been hitting Mariana Islands, United States Congress long Commonwealth of the Northern Mariana Islands, he talk out to them all by now give him all disaster kaikai assistance, go long all people he been affected long this natural disaster. All he talk of them disaster Sinlakui been come up in big lo bagarap long all houses, businesses, public infrastructure, na buildings too, one time agriculture.
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0: Papua New Guinea's under 19s men's football team by go head to head against Team Cook Islands Tete inside long OFC under 19 men's championship 2026 qualifiers long Rarotonga. PNG team Layumi focus now long win inside long display qualifiers na kisim sport long next year OFC under 19 men's championship whereby come up long Samoa. Na long NRL Sharks ibin surukim contract long em one tem Will Kennedy where em by Pillai one tem team going up arere long 2027 season.
1: Ikam one tem nuclear look look look PNG Ausbum. 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

0: You may from Kapmau Show, one time for the black, and not Pia Bluia.
1: Hey, yeah, good morning.
0: And to solve now, na yeah, welcome now in solo 8 o'clock. I will see them for one time. My name 8 o'clock minutes, na you start low one in my 3 a.m. Friday, yeah.
1: Honest, na bara Freddy. Na morning, we start to pick up, non pago se late, my lay. You think around about the Larry, my
0: yeah.
1: Ayo, one plak car, I'm round him go opposite direction, whereby you come out, lemme thingy.
0: Okay.
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0: You plan all?
1: Yeah. Because I'm going to side, and I'm going to side. I'm running opposite direction, lo roundabout. You know, supposed to go second, leme. 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I'm going to this, la, erima lo go second, si roundabout, eh. Close to him, bumpy, me plating.
0: I'm not, tanim na kambigene.
1: Ay, shameless. 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I'm just running go, I'm come, I'm going upset, I'm meet again, I'm stop, waiting, I'm going go, I'm go. Please, man.
0: Hey. 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
1: Not so mito, one pa white pa Prado.
0: Ayo, please.
1: But yeah, tingin ma, you can get experience lo stop lo road, drive lo road, but you got also some silly driver si stop. Sam na.
0: All right, yeah. Was a PR story lo likli ko heavy blow. Now morning na, yeah. Insya lima from Rakim.
1: Mi lo stinti lo disla, yeah. But yeah, you be Rakim finish lo Monday kamo sa me letter R-A-E. MEUTREPT.
0: To sali mi kati samplan sali message companies na give na yeah let us only mix up na stop you lo talking mito plot solo one word blim ya.
1: Start on time letter T na mi talk pinis clue em hot call.
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1: I'm to select. Good morning, Trulo. Yun na. Yeah, I'm paying me check him now. All back in blue me inside. Lo yung FM Rekim, ha?
0: I'm to select. Yung bin Rekim this for all letters, ya. Please, ya, ubli mo spend penis, ya. But letter R-A-E-M-E-U-T-R-E-P-T.
1: Mm-hmm. I'm all throughout. 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
0: Okay, so Jay here yet lo 8 mile in a loose thing thing to lo but a Nelson yet.
1: Mm-hmm.
0: One time Tina. Para plenty em all talk all game one for wild guest talk em temperature.
1: Hey man, you plan the wrong straight, huh?
0: Para you know right. Hey me gaman, you right eh.
1: So yeah, wait blame me bro this the week.
0: Temperature. So next week by Yumi Rekim sample mo na pa inimout wed too.
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3: Alright, me go la place na me go wasas the wara eh. 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

0: 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Good morning.
1: And to sol na yabi Michelle di pastem na one pa new plus sing sing ika metlo. 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
0: Ooh, pair up good. 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

0: Mau show once I'm Freddie Black na Piablo. We are high. Good morning.
1: I'm to sa Lena Isplatria. Well, stand by. Coming up, hikami ito sa Lepinji House Bong. By me got him news headlines recap. Do you me?
0: And now, one more big story been make him 6 o'clock, 7 o'clock, na 8 o'clock news.
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9: 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Aye, na you pin him too.

0: You may have from Cup Mouse Show. Once I'm Freddie Black. Na Fiablo, we are morning.
1: Hey, good morning through the you. Na, yeah, we may come to road trip,
0: yes. Okay, you may check him. Now yet you may stop. Lo. 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Waigani. Now told you may stop. Lo Waigani. And then. Waigani, yeah, not Waigani. You may come say, you may go and swear. 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
1: All right.
0: Come straight. 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
1: Okay,
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0: 7373-8835.
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0: Mausho, want to Freddy Black na Pia Blue, yeah?
1: Yes, yeah. Para good morning straight. Nice to Friday morning too.
0: Tasol na, yeah, pro. By me, check him now. Back him, Lee Minchel, you may from road trip.
1: Okay, you miss up Sam lo not waigani traffic light day. You may run kissim for my way, yeah. Come straight tasol. Abru si VC, kamose, abru si Islander, kamose, and then you may turn left before you may go lo. Under tunnel, You may go second lo industrial area.
0: Yeah.
1: You may go on a street asking to solve one name this street.
0: Well, you may got him back in blame here to Nancy Lois Broko. I'm talking Ahuya Street here. Yeah.
1: Oh, but you know wrong, yeah. You correct straight Ahuya. No can do sting thing.
2: 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You may FM. You feeling too? National Gaming Control Board want in Pacific International Hospital and like Toki Malman Merials and Telephone Counseling Service Helpline is tap long halivim you. 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All train man Mary blong mipla is tap long give him good pla advice na help him you long make him right choice na controlling passing long gambling. 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
1: 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Em ba yusa are music ta sol. Noga talk talk. Okay, so welcome now. Let's hear from me at Wawrei. And by last day, be me let's hear from now. Make my best film. I can buy her today too. Yeah, na thank you too much. Let's say you be no clock. Keep him company on to me all throughout this week. And you know me now. I meet la basa siraun go in a blue 2 o'clock lo avenue lo this lo Friday. So top Friday start you now. Never let Friday down. Also I talk. You must amu masa. Now so you go out. Now you go to school. Lo go lo walk. And you lo feel boring or this la kind. Try best blue lo put a smile lo face blue. Smile blue lo face blue can change him day blue. Nara plaman or merry way me feel down at the moment. Okay, so now you are not fully dressed until you wear a smile. So now so you dress up, you like go one map too. You must smile on ten walk about. So your lines are open. You can ring me 7373-8835. So what you think you say through? You think about this Friday?
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3: Please.
2: This is the app talk fan for me. 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
3: Okay, me not me ekon blue too.
0: Get him to pluck up mouse Mondays to Friday. All get the 6 a.m. You go in a blue 9 a.m. You may FM. You pick him too.
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2: Loia. 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

Wante me at wawre here li yume fem. Good day to once again. Li 16 minutes to 10. Na bu imarim na wampla new plus sing sing ya. You harim na suppose you like him. You vote him na request him. Mi kami at lo Jay Spet featuring Ukluman, Sanguma and Dap Dap. 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Suppose you like him. 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

0: One thing we're here, Lim FM, Delilah. I'm one of the blessing singing you are, man. You like him, vote him, or request him. One thing we're here, Lim FM, you know, Lim FM, you must support him or local artist, Lim, yeah. Promote him all music, blongolan. At the same time, all the year, you must give him looks away. All artist, Lim, all things, we also make him look country, Lim, yeah. So, me, play like talk, big, talk, thank you through, yeah. Low said, you've been buying ticket, and you've been go attend him. The 20th Lim FM PNG music awards, you've been come go finish. Now, you've been on big success. Thank you to much all artists who said, been perform on stage. Thank you, Anslom, Shazi, and Tavin Tuni. Thank you to Loi Play, Lo Perform Lorisla Night, 20th Team FMPNG Music Awards. 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So thank you to Maslow, said you've been buying ticket, now you've been good looking. Thank you, Lola Artis. Congratulations to Lola Artis, who will win some award. Now, when you miss a catch again, Lola Narpla, here again, Lola Narpla Awards Night.
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